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2: 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Okay, forget me too. You tell me you hate me, baby.

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Let's put it all to bed. Forgive me and save me from myself. Don't forsake me, woman.

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